0: My style, bad, bad, getting lit. Love you vibe,
1: yeah.
0: We the best, give me the light,
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0: And we turn it up every time.
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0: And we bust it up, watch it,
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0: Mr. Roll. Romantic, tell me fantastic. Touch me on the box, she says Mr. Boom. What you say, girl? Smooth.
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